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6: Because way 12 o'clock, hey, protein, get it in, chicken, mince, fish, all that goodness, veggies, less carbs, less fats, less sugars, hey, happy Te Reo Māori Language Week, hey, Te Reo Māori ki te ao, Te Reo Māori to the world. Let's go, we've got some 3RW coming up, Rory Noble, but here's Stan Walker, Take It Easy, the Beat of the South.

That's Rory Noble of Tico Quechella 2, my producer. He produced my last white, actually, All These Nights. Run It Up, it's out on all platforms. And yeah, he's Timothy. He's worked with the likes of Burner Boy, Kanye West, the Māori fella, hey, from Te Papa Ioia, lives in Tamaki Makaurau. Shows New Zealand got that talent, man. Let's go, we've got some Bruno Mars coming up. Lost Tribe, PS3LW with Players Gone Play, Beat of the South.

0: What's good? There's Bruno Mars of Dance With Me. After the break, we've got Dillis Street, Chase Woods, Bob Marley and the Wailers of Coming In From The Cold. You're on Tahu!
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Whakatauki phrase of the day going down in the next break. Don't miss this one. Hey, te wiki o te reo Māori. Me whakanui, we got some Ray J. Eddie Grant, but here's Dilla Strength. Toi amai, the beat of the

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1: Now, Mikey, did I? 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Ma tini ma mano. Karapa te whai. By many, by thousands, the work will be accomplished. Hey. This one's for discipline, teamwork, and showing up every day, brick by brick. 1% better, that's OG. We've got some. Justin Timberlake, te whanau, Waipareira. Baby Bash, Mia's Hamodel, Maya, Peter the South.

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10: Talofalava mā lō elele, tahi karaka te wārua, ngā haora e toi ana. Let's keep it pushing, let's keep it vibing, got some spawn breezy. Rānea Prehama, but here's a Radnav, I love you too, the beat of the South.

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You want?

0: Tahu FM, there's Hera with Unu here. Shout out to my boy Tawaroa, who wrote that one. Beautiful waiata, sister. We've got some Kings with Kei Aroatu Kue, Keilani with Out the Window up next. Don't go anywhere, because why? You want Tahu?
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Tahu FM, kohone tēnei. Summer around the corner, festival season, show season. I'll let you know about a Nacy festival going down later on in the year, in the next break. Don't miss this. We've got some Kerala. Sherry Lynn, but here is Nelly with Ride With Me. You're on Tahu.

FM kone tēnei, there's Krilloth under the covers. Hey, festival season, show season, summer around the corner. We've got a nicey one going down. Hey, later on in there. Yeah, this one's called Kingston Calling. 2-day music and culture festival, 19th and 20th of February, 2027. Bay Oval, Mount Maunganui, the likes of Moly, Stan Walker, Soja, Arrested Development, Catch a Fire, Hori Shore, ART, that's on the Friday. 660, Fat Freddy's drop. Rebel Soldiers, Te Wehi Aradna, Amali, All Stars, My Shan. Go get your tickets. Follow Kingston Calling for more details. We've got some Troy King, te wehi. Teddy Sims, but here's Mara Tiki, Mark Vanilau, Troy King with Aku Mautere, the beat of the South.

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8: What's good? 2 o'clock. One more hour. Happy Monday. Hey, te rā tuatahi o te wiki o te reo Māori me whakanuia e tātou. Let's get straight into the music. We've got some LA Bay. Mohi give you on, but here's LMA with 100, the beat of the South.

0: 'Tis Away. There's Wayne Wonder of No Letting Go, Love That Waiata, a bit of a catchy, you know, bass, bit of a drummy vibe. We've got some Chris Brown, Sun and Water with Get Up, 660th special, Vibes on Vibes for your Ruakaraka coming up, the Beat of the South.
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What's good? There's Chris Brown with his newest Waiata, Obvious. Kupo te ra, going down in the next break. Te uki o te reo Māori. Let's end with a bang, with a vibe. This one's good, eh? If you're on your Hauora journey, hey, we need everyone on their Hauora journey, eh? Half as well. We've got some Will Smith, Hope, be his son in water.

Tahu FM, that's Will Smith with Getting Jiggy With It. Ko te kupu Māori o te rā, the word of the day, pumua protein. That is the word of the day. Hey, this one's good in your everyday life. When someone's eating too much carbs, you've got to get that protein in. Hey, let's go. What's on One Drop Nation? Mariah Carey, Ray, but here's Sonia Dada. You don't treat me no good. The beat of the South.

0: No mai ki te rā, toru karaka te wā, we finish on te rā. Pau will be coming in from 3 to 7, bringing you te ihi te wahi te wana. So make sure you tune into her show. I'll be back tomorrow on your Tuesday. Enjoy your rest of your day. 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
9: O taitahi, heaps of sunshine tomorrow, a high of 16, looking like a good excuse to finally take that washing off the chair and put it outside. Apakai kaira, sunshine on the menu, pōpō 19 degrees, perfect weather. Hoki tika, a few clouds and the odd shower with a high of 14. Standard West Coast forecast though, sunglasses, raincoat, shorts, all at the same time. Timaru turning on with a beautiful 21 hour pōpō. It's practically a tropical holiday by South Canterbury standards. Utiputi, it'll be fine with a high of around 18. Cracker of a day for a stroll. And let's be honest, you'll see someone wearing a puffer jacket. Waihoapai, 17 degrees for you cuzzies, eh? Not bad at all, Southland. Try not to spend the whole day telling everyone how much windier it usually is, though. Kore te matapai, huarere o te waepo, namu.
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and are just as hungry for the knowledge as you are. So that was my weekend. I had a lot of laughs with the cousins too over in the marae, but that's another story for another day. In the meantime, here's Catch a Fire, who you with on

Tau FM, listening me to it, make it out. Hari, Wiki o te reo Māori whānau. It is Māori Language Week this week. What are you doing differently compared to other weeks? Obviously, hopefully, using more reo, you know? Just even a simple kia ora as you go about your day, you know? Pull up to the cafe. You can greet the kaimahi with a kia ora. Park up next to someone in the car park, you know, turn to that person, greet them with a kia ora. Go to the gas station, get you some gas. Get what you'll say to them when you rock up. Kia ora! Kōrero te reo e te iwi, ei whakanui i te wiki o te reo Māori, ei whakanui i te reo hoki. Nā reira, this week for te wiki o te reo Māori, we have a whānau prize pack to give away. We are giving away a $100 Kai voucher, the Kaupapa board game, and also tahu merch for the whole whānau. If you want to enter into this Te Wiki o Te Reo Māori whānau prize pack giveaway, all you have to do is text your name and your favourite kupu Māori, and also let us know what does that kupu Māori mean to you. Simple as that. You get to enter into the draw. We will be drawing the winner this Friday on my show, okay? So again, text your name to 389, your favourite kupu Māori. Let us know what it means to you, and you go into the draw for our Te Wiki o Te Reo Māori whānau prize pack. To check out the prizes, go hit our socials up. Check it out on our Facebook and Instagram page. Coming up after the break, Genuine When Doves Cry. Te Wiki, I'm home.

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Okay, for all Uenuku, Jackson Owens, Te Tika Mai, Tahu FM.

Cheers, Gina from the block. 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

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Let's go. WFM.

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1: Party started, see you at the bar, you was hardly talking. That's when I knew that your heart was scarring. 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

0: 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He's a boy.
1: What? What are you doing playing with a boy?
0: Just playing.
1: Mm-hmm. And what are you playing?
0: Scary doll.
1: Scary what?
0: Doll. It's a toy.
1: I'm scary doll?
0: Yeah, I'm a scary doll.
1: You're a scary doll. Yeah. And what do you do when you're the scary doll?
0: I catch someone and I do like this.
1: Okay.

0: pie?
1: Guess what, guys? On Wednesday, the Cradle Fucker promotes a Paka Haka.
0: Just chuck a young little plug in there for her critter. Holy
2: it's
0: heka.
2: It's Kapa Haka, Ariana.
0: Oh, is there Kapa Haka happening at Kura Whakapuma on Wednesday?
1: Yeah.
0: Ne?
2: Kapa Haka.
0: Oh, ne, nā reira, kei te pānui atu koe ki te whānau.
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2: Mahi. Mahi te tuiaringa. Takoro Titi Rockstar.
0: Titi Rockstar?
2: Aye.
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2: 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He bent ki te kemu ki te times.
0: Bent ki te kemu ki te times.
2: Whakarea.
0: Oh, okay. 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
2: Drums.
0: Drums. 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How to kupu Māori more drums?
2: Aua?
0: Yeah, nah, neither. Anyways, we'll look that up another time. Iha ngā waiata o tera.
2: Mama, ko Pakitara.

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1: 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I think Pakitara is walls, girl.
0: God.
1: Yeah. Pakitara is walls.
0: Yeah, it looks like say Pakitara.
1: I don't think Pakitara is drums in Māori, girl.
0: Yes.
1: Kau, ko Pakitara ngā walls, girl.
0: Yes.
1: Walls o te whare.
0: Walls o te whare.
1: Yeah. Kia tō waiata o te rangi nei, Auraki?
0: Etu.
1: Etu. Pahu. Drums are pahu, girl.
0: Oh, pahu.
1: Yeah, pahu.
0: Wait, are you talking about...
1: Yeah, I pātai au I te aka.
0: Te aka?
1: Te aka.
0: Oh, yeah, on
1: he
0: the manu.
1: Papa kupu. Yeah, papa kupu, te aka. Yeah, and he manu.
0: You like... Cracker.
1: Oh my god. Okay. Okay. Now my way towards to a day.
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1: Auraki.
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1: My way towards to a day.
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0: 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Lay your head on my shoulder. Kalani featuring Usher, Shoulda Never. Asa Shem, Have You Ever Seen the Rain?
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1: There's been a lot of Te Reo Māori artists up here tonight, and I just want to say that that's right. It should be that way. We've got a proud history of music in New Zealand, and it stretches back generations deep. And I just want to say that this is not Māori music having its day. This is just a day in Māori music. Nē. Kia ora.

FM Tomorrow People just a little bit. Today on our story, we have posted for you to finish off the kiwaha. Ākene koe, dot, dot. 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Ākene koe, iau means you just wait. 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

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E whakauti pai tēnei ki ngā tangata pērā te momo. 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
9: Kia ora, kia ora, Māori ora. 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It's Māori Language Week this week. Nā reira, kia kaha te reo Māori, ake, ake, ake. So celebrate te wiki o te reo Māori this week. We are giving you the chance to go

winner. All you need to do to enter the draw is text your name and your favorite kupu Māori and tell us what that word means to you. And you're in the draw. I'll be drawing the winner this Friday. So tuku text mai. You can check out the prizes on our socials too. I've chucked a little reel on our Instagram and Facebook page. Give a little love. Share the reel as well too to spread the word. Anei, te wehi rā wa kohorosho me te wai to catch a wave. Arirere mai, Taru FM.

Wehi rā ko horoshoa me te waia to catch a wave. Okay, it te iwi. I don't know anything about cars, okay, but I had this little situation happen with my car, and I'm very proud of myself because I did a thing, okay. I will fill you in. Akwanei motoru mai. Anei a Post Malone featuring Doja Cat. I like you, Tahu FM.

WFM, Manutaupunga me te waiata, hine moke moke. Okay, have I got a story for you? Welcome to the latest episode, whānau, of Po Don't Know Anything About Cars.

So I drove around on it for like 2 days with this Hoha as light on. So then I go to a very, what's it called? Trusty source and ask this trusty source, what do I do? Like, keeps coming up. How do I get rid of it? And Uncle Google, yeah, that's right. I Googled it and Google told me, because I was like, do you take it to a mechanic to unload the level, or like, can you buy this coolant stuff yourself? Again, Fano, I know nothing about cars, okay? I don't even know what coolant is or what it's for. All I know is my waka needs it for some reason, okay? So, Uncle Google tells me, check the levels first. And I'm like, why am I checking it? It's just, the car's telling me it's low. That's what it says on the dashboard. So I hit up the bro who works here at Mahi in the CAS. If he can come and check this coolant level stuff for me, because he's a car guy, right? So he checks it, tells me, oh yeah, there's some in there, it is low. I reckon all you need to do is top it up. Don't take it to a mechanic. You can just buy some. So I'm like, okay, cool. Go back to Uncle Google. Where do I buy coolant for the... And then I put in the make and the model of my waka, because the bro told me there's like specific coolants you need for your car. And I'm like, oh, really? There's not like a one size fits all? And he's like laughing at me saying, no, absolutely not, po. Like, so then I go to the super cheap auto store. Never been there before, Fano, but wow, what an experience. So I find this remix, or is it remix or premix? Premix coolant formula, because they have concentrate, but then they also have premix. And Uncle Google told me if I got the concentrate, I'd have to mix it with like, what was it? Like sterilized water or like mineralized water or some type of special water anyways. And I'm like, well, where do you get that from? So I got the premix one where you don't have to mix water. And I made sure it was the same color as inside the like coolant tank thingy that the bro checked for me. Because Uncle Google told me it's either a blue one or a green one. I saw green inside the tank thing, so I bought the green premix coolant stuff. Bought it back to my car and prayed to Eeyore that first of all I'm not gonna wreck my car by putting in the wrong stuff, and then I also prayed that this is enough too, because I only bought like a liter of it. So I slowly pour it in, Fano. Everything seems to be okay. Cool. Fill it up to the line, because Google told me there should be a line that you go to. Don't overfill it, because it can ruin your something or rather. So I fill it up to the line. Boom! Put the cap on, turn the car on, and the light is gone. It's not telling me now. My car's not telling me that the coolant level is low. It's just disappeared. So yay! Honestly, you have no idea how big of a deal this is, Fano, because I know absolutely nothing about cars. Okay? Nothing at all.

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He wānanga tēnei, kāre mo te reo Māori.

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And every time I go, I come away learning something new, every time. Multiple.

there's something real special too about sitting with whānau and just listening and learning and asking questions like, why is it like that and where did that come from, and sharing whakaaro, sharing kōrero. 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

Radnor, mete oia te kuji beloved. So today we posted up kiwaha for you to finish on our stories on our socials. We asked if you could finish the kiwaha akene koe dot dot or blank blank, I should say. Nā reira, today's kiwaha is akene koe iau. 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

curious, we'll make you delirious. Just relax, Fano. It's not that serious. Okay, here it is. Apparently, one of Christchurch's biggest communities isn't on Pukamata. It's on the roof of Pick and Save Morehouse. Have you seen that roof? There are thousands of seagulls that gather there, and they've gathered there for years. And there are bird experts, because of course, Pick and Save have had it like inspected and stuff. And according to like the bird experts, they reckon it's become one of the biggest seagull meetups in the Motu. Like seagulls be linking up at the on the roof of Pick and Save Morehouse at the iwi. And I don't know what's on the agenda at these hui every evening, but imagine being stuck on Morehouse after mahi, crawling through traffic, as you could be at the moment. You look up and there's like literally thousands of seagulls having a better social life than you. I actually love this though, because it's such an ototahi thing, eh? Tourists, they come here for the botanical garden.

mob. Another thing that the experts say, the birds like it because it's safe, it's high up, and close to the coast, apparently. I mean, I don't see no beach anywhere near Pakenhof Moorhouse. Pakenhof Wainui, that would be closer, but I'm not the bird expert here, okay? But I am thinking they've, like, decided, yeah, this is because it's city centre, right? It's central. So these seagulls must be coming from all directions of Ōtautahi, you know? And they're all like, yeah, kazi, let's meet up at the Pakenhof in town, because they'll probably have some seagulls from, like, the east, from New Brighton coming through. They'll probably have some seagulls coming from the west, out Taitapu ways or something, I don't know. And then they'll probably have some from the north and south. Who knows? If you're driving home this

depression. Good, it's corded or not that serious. Today, here's High Five. 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

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Me te waiata, what's love? If I can ake yo, te maramataga Māori mo a pōpō. 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

Toby FM, Stan Walker, Don't Worry Baby featuring Selena Sharma. Ko te marmata ka Māori. Hei a popo, ko ōkoro, ōkoro. Me mehi ki tō tā whatukura ne. It's a day to acknowledge all of your male line within your whakapapa. So your papa, your poua, your great poua, your older brothers, your uncles, all of the men that made a difference in your life, who added value, who taught you like how to change your car tire or where to put your coolant in your waka.

Tau FM Outcast with Waia Taheia. Ko tai te wā me wehi atu au whai mua I tērā kawe ware ware. He whakataitai kai te hāre mo te wiki o te reo Māori. Hei whakanui I te wiki o te reo Māori. We are giving you the chance to go into the draw to win an ultimate te wiki o te reo Māori whānau prize pack. If you haven't seen the reel on our socials yet, go check it out. But if you want to enter,

Facebook and Instagram pages. Ko ki mai au hai a pōpō. The Sis Liana is giving away another double pass for the Mātaki Mai Film Festival held at Alice Cinema here in Ōtautahi. So make sure you tune into her show tomorrow morning to find out which movie will be screening at Alice Cinemas tomorrow night, and she'll be hooking one lucky winner up with a double pass for that. So, don't miss out. 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Tere whānau!

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2: Hoia nei ngā rongorongo kōrero o tēnei hāora.
3: In this update, farmers are worried better times won't stick around. The latest Federated Farmers Confidence Survey has found 72% of farmers are making a profit, the most in more than a decade, but nearly a third expect economic conditions to worsen. Federated Farmers President Colin Hurst says they help drive exports, but are feeling squeezed by prices and the looming election.
4: As a country, what else have we got that comes even close to that? So that's why farming is absolutely crucial, that farmers have got confidence in their operations.
3: The Prime Minister is defending maintaining winter energy payments for all super annuitants despite the growing cost. Everyone 65 or over can get the payment introduced by the previous Labor government, worth $700 a year for a couple. Chris Luxon says he made the call to keep it in place. He concedes there's an argument it could be means tested, but he's not considering it.
5: We've said, look, national super winter energy payments we actually treat essentially as entitlements, and we're not changing that. And it's as simple as that.
3: An even busier commute is expected in Auckland CBD tomorrow morning, with a huge surge to public transport for today's maiden CRL weekday. More than 72,000 travellers have hopped on City Rail Link trains so far, the first proper business day for passengers heading to work and school. Auckland Transport Chief Executive Stacey van der Putten says they're looking forward to tomorrow's rush.
6: We do know that obviously Monday and Friday are the lighter days of the week. Tuesday, Wednesday, Thursday are definitely busier.
3: Wellington City Council has apologised to ratepayers for the $600,000 cost of its new Central Library website. It commissioned an external review after widespread criticism. Claudia O'Neill reports.
7: The reviews found a perfectly good website could have been delivered for a lot less. It points to shortcomings in procurement and governance and offers 8 recommendations. Council Chief Executive Matt Prosser says the amount of money is unacceptable. He says it's disappointing it's taken the shine off what's been a wonderful boost for the city.
3: That's news. In sport, rugby league, Warriors boss Cameron George is not really concerned by the NRL's decision to stage the team's next finals match at Eden Park. They'll welcome the Newcastle Knights on Sunday, the winner advancing to a grand final qualifier against the Panthers in Sydney. George says the increase in capacity matches the size of the occasion.
8: Eden Park will be huge, 48,000 people. We want the nation behind us, and we just want to sell every seat and make it a record-breaking day for the not only us, the NRL.
3: In netball, Silver Ferns coach Nolene Tolrua says she's thankful for New Zealand's new-look domestic competition after revealing her Silver Ferns squad for the 26-27 season. She's been kept informed about the privatised league, which is all but locked in for next year. In the wake of the news last week, Tolrua says she was at the country's Open Championships in Napier.
9: It was quite a buzz happening at Nationals, but also the advent of the new competition. So it's fantastic. Any opportunity that all our players can get, plus also our coaches, our umpires, our administrators, very supportive of that.
3: That's sport. I'm Tony Doe. 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
4: Oia nei ngā rongorongo kōrero o tēnei haora.
5: In this update, Chris Luxon says he makes no apologies for wanting more people off the benefit. A gap in a law rushed through under urgency last year meant tens of thousands of winter energy payments and benefits were wrongly stopped. MSD has now paid more than $2.5 million in arrears, and Social Development Minister Louise Upston says the focus is ensuring it doesn't happen again. The Prime Minister says he's impressed by how MSD fronted up to the issue.
6: You saw MSD take responsibility for it, which was good, but what we did was we said, look, if you're on welfare, you've got to revalidate your circumstances at least every year. It's just part of our thing of getting people off welfare and into work.
5: Net migration is on the rise again as the brain drain eases. Stats NZ data shows the number of people moving here in the year to July outnumbered those leaving by 20,300. Business reporter Michael Sergel has the details.
7: Net migration is up almost 55% on the year before. Migrant arrivals are up 5%, with departures down 4%. Annual net migration is still well below October 2023's record peak of almost 134,000.
5: Two people have died and one is in hospital after a boat capsized near the mouth of Manawatu's Tangi Moana River this morning. Three people were reported in trouble after the boat overturned at about 8:30 at the river outlet west of Palmerston North. Police say the deaths are expected to be referred to the coroner. And a person has died in a single vehicle accident on State Highway 1 near O'Neill's Road in Waimate this afternoon. A second person is in hospital in critical condition. The road remains closed but is due to reopen shortly. Auckland Mayor Wayne Brown hopes the new City Rail link becomes second nature for commuters. Thousands have taken their first rides on the new $5.5 billion underground rail service. Auckland Transport says patronage across public transport has been significantly higher than a usual Monday. Brown says taking a train is a normal way of getting around a city.
8: Well, it's not a Ferris wheel that you just go and ride once in a blue moon. It's just what you do. And there's buses pulling in here and people getting onto the train and vice versa.
5: That's news. In sport, tennis, Ben Shelton is pinpointing too many errors as the key reason he's been unable to break the 23-year title drought for American men at the US Open. The 23-year-old's first Grand Slam final ended in a four-set defeat to world number two Alexander Zverev. Shelton had been hoping to become the first American man to lift the trophy since Andy Roddick in 2003, but he says Zverev's pressure proved too much.
9: It's not easy playing a guy like him. There's very few chances. You got to work hard for the points that you win, for sure, but that's, for me, the piece that was lacking.
5: In rugby league, Panthers halfback Nathan Cleary has escaped with just a fine for his sin-binning offence in their NRL qualifying final triumph over the Roosters. He was dismissed for making contact with Hugo Savala's kicking leg while attempting a charge down. The match review committee has published its charge sheet from the match. Cleary handed a $1,000 fine with an early guilty plea. Penrith await the winner of Sunday's match between the Warriors and the Knights at Eden Park. That's sport. I'm Tony Doe.
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2: Koia nei ngā rongorongo kōrero o tēnei haora.
3: In this update, farmers are remaining cautious despite their profitability reaching an all-time high. New Federated Farmers data shows 72% of farmers are making a profit, the highest since records began a decade ago. Yet 30% are expecting economic conditions to worsen, while just 12% of participants are feeling hopeful. Federated Farmers President Colin Hurst says many farmers are feeling politically anxious.
4: In short, we want the government to complete the RMA overhaul till it's finished, and we need more streamlined and simple consenting and audits for a lot of our farmers.
3: The tourism sector has just had its best July on record. Stats NZ data shows 256,600 overseas tourists arrived during July. Business reporter Michael Sergel has the details.
5: That number is higher than pre-COVID levels, up 0.4% on July 2019, but total border crossings are still about 3% lower. More than half of tourists are now coming from Australia, but plenty are still coming from China, the US, Japan and the UK.
3: Long-time Auckland councillor Alf Filipina is backing the National Party's proposal for a dedicated public transport police team. The party says if re-elected, it will recruit 50 additional sworn police officers to patrol Auckland's trains, buses and ferries, as well as stations and transport hubs. Auckland councillor and former police officer Filipina says with the opening of the City Rail Link, passengers need to be protected.
6: I personally hope it does come in, because I've been consistent in saying that we need to protect our community, in particular within the COL.
3: Iconic Kiwi comedy duo Flight of the Conchords are coming home, playing their first national tour in 14 years. Brett McKenzie and Jermaine Clement are bringing their blend of music, comedy and deadpan humour to Auckland, Wellington and Christchurch in November. General tickets go on sale on Friday. That's news. In sport, rugby league, Panthers halfback Nathan Cleary has escaped with just a fine for his sin-binning offence in their qualifying final triumph over the Roosters. He was dismissed for making contact with Hugo Savala's kicking leg while attempting a charge down. The match review committee has handed Cleary a $1,000 fine with an early guilty plea. The Warriors will face the Panthers in the qualifying final if they can dispose of the Knights this weekend. In rugby, midfielder Anton Lennett-Brown's prospects of playing the Bledisloe Cup tests against the Wallabies are in doubt. He limped off in the fourth and final test loss to the Springboks in Baltimore with a knee injury. Coach Dave Rennie says Lennett-Brown will require scans when he gets home.
7: I'm not sure, it's a little MCL issue. We'll find out whether there's anything else there as well. It's just not ACL, which is good.
3: Meanwhile, Rennie has hinted former captain Scott Barrett could be in line for a return during the pair of Bledisloe Cup tests. That's sport. I'm Tony Doe.
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2: Oia nei ngā rongorongo kōrero o tēnei haora.
3: In this update, despite making money, farmers are worried positive times won't stick around. The latest Federated Farmers Confidence Survey has found 72% of farmers are making a profit, the highest since 2016. However, confidence over the next 12 months is expected to drop, with nearly 30% of farmers expecting economic conditions to worsen. Federated Farmers President Colin Hurst says the sector is a significant driver of exports, but they're feeling squeezed by prices and the looming election.
4: As a country, what else have we got that comes even close to that? So that's why farming is absolutely crucial, that farmers have got confidence in their operations.
3: The Prime Minister is holding firm on the emissions trading scheme after another unsuccessful auction. Last week's auction failed to clear without a single bid. Chris Luxon says the system serves a purpose even if auctions don't do well.
5: I'm not prepared to go fiddle with the ETS scheme at this point in time, because basically the idea is that it's a market instrument that's supposed to sit out there, do its thing, and without constant fiddling.
3: The international bond market is in turmoil as oil prices surge. The yield on 10-year New Zealand government bonds is above 5%, its highest point since 2023. In the US, the influential 30-year Treasury bond hit its highest point since 2007. Rising yields often reflect inflation concerns, heavy government borrowing, or expectations of higher interest rates. Westpac chief economist Kelly Eckold says inflation will need to be brought to heel.
6: Part of this is the really fractured geopolitical situation we have right now, and central banks don't really have much influence on that. They just have to respond to whatever happens.
3: Net migration is on the rise again as the brain drain eases. Stats NZ data shows the number of people moving here in the year to July outnumbered those leaving by 20,300. Business reporter Michael Sergal has the story.
7: Net migration is up almost 55% on the year before. Migrant arrivals are up 5%, with departures down 4%. Annual net migration is still well below October 2023's record peak of almost 134,000.
3: That's news. In sport, Rugby League Warriors boss Cameron George insists the side has moved on from their Dolphins disappointment. They'll host Newcastle in an elimination final at Eden Park on Sunday, the winner advancing to a qualifier away against the Panthers. George says they've done their review and recovery. Now it's full steam ahead to the Knights.
8: We want to go the direct path, but we'll take the scenic route. We'll enjoy the geographical way forward, which is Newcastle, then we'll go to Penrith, and then we'll get the home bush, mate.
3: In rugby, the All Blacks are heading home from their series defeat to the Springboks with a clear idea of shortcomings. Three straight losses have followed four consecutive test wins in the Dave Rennie coaching era, with five international fixtures left in the season. Rennie insists the lessons of the South African tour, like maintaining their discipline and pace of play, will be vital at next year's World Cup.
9: Oh, I'm really happy with where we've got to, even though, you know, we're gutted we haven't got the result. We'll take a lot of positives out of us.
3: That's sport. I'm Tony Doe.

0: 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This is Barnaby from Fly My Pretties, and you're lucky enough to be listening to the great sounds on Tahu FM.
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1: Kia ora hapu mama. 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
2: Oia nei ngā rongorongo kōrero o tēnei haora.
3: In this update, Chris Luxon is pushing back at claims the government rushed through changes to welfare payments too fast. A gap in the law passed under urgency last year meant thousands incorrectly lost their winter energy payment, and backlogs saw some main benefits stopped. MSD has paid more than $2.5 million in arrears. The Prime Minister says the government can sit and look in the rearview mirror or move on and fix things.
4: We want more rights and responsibilities. We want people meeting their obligations on welfare.
3: Farmers are remaining cautious, with profitability reaching a decade high. Fed Farmers data shows 72% of farms are making a profit, but 30% expect economic conditions to worsen, compared with just 12% feeling hopeful. Federated Farmers President Colin Hurst says many worry about political change. He says, in short, they want an incoming government to complete reforming the RMA and more streamlined consenting and audits. ACT leader David Seymour has revealed Paul Henry's list spot is better than the party initially planned. The ex-broadcaster turned political hopeful is at four on the party's list. Behind Seymour, Deputy Nicole McKee and Biosecurity Minister Andrew Hoggard. It puts him in Parliament on current polling. Seymour says Henry wasn't always going to be fourth up.
5: The ranking he's got is higher than I thought and that we'd previously discussed. And the reason for that is that he's got out and done the work.
3: The tourism sector has just had its best July on record. StatsNZ data shows 256,600 overseas tourists arrived during the month. Business reporter Michael Sergel has the details.
6: That number is higher than pre-COVID levels, up 0.4% on July 2019. But total border crossings are still about 3% lower. More than half of tourists are now coming from Australia, but plenty are still coming from China, the US, Japan and the UK.
3: That's news. In sport, Rugby League, Warriors boss Cameron George is not really concerned by the NRL's decision to stage the team's next finals match at Eden Park. They'll welcome the Newcastle Knights on Sunday, the winner advancing to a grand final qualifier against the Panthers in Sydney. George says the increase in capacity matches the size of the occasion.
7: Eden Park will be huge, 48,000 people. We want the nation behind us, and we just want to sell every seat and make it a record-breaking day for the not only us, the NRL.
3: In netball, Silver Ferns coach Nolene Taurua says she's thankful for the country's new-look domestic competition after revealing her Silver Ferns squad for the 26-27 season. She's been kept informed about the privatised league, which is all but locked in for next year. In the wake of the news last week, Taurua says she was at the country's Open Championships in Napier.
8: It was quite a buzz happening at Nationals, but also the advent of the new competition. So it's fantastic. Any opportunity that all our players can get, plus also our coaches, our umpires, our administrators, very supportive of that.
3: That's sport. I'm Tony Doe.
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2: 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So just putting it out there, I thought was a good contribution to knowledge.
0: E whakaatu ana te pukapuka I te māia, te marama me te whakapono hohonu I tuhia ai e o tātou tupuna o rātou ake kōrero pono.
2: Firstly, that te reo was the language with which they engaged with their world, you know, right through the 19th century, I said that, and beyond, and also communicated with the Pākehā as well, so it was the language of the everyday.
3: Ai, tino ki te a. 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

Hata marie, morena kia koutou katoa. And welcome back to another Tai Party, Tai Tumu Request Time. On this Tuesday, the 15th of September. Kei te pehia koutou I tēnei ata. I hope you're all feeling good, I hope you're all feeling pai. Please go and make yourself a hot drink, come back and get ready for 2 hours of Waiata Pai, of good sounds. My name is Tipene and I'll be up with you up until 6 o'clock for the next 2 hours. I te ata nei. Playing your dedication and sending them out to whomever you'd like to send your waiata out to e hōma. And I will give out those request line phone numbers following this next waiata.

Morera. If you'd like to ring from your home phone, your landline phone, our number is 0800 824 727. 0800 824 727. If you live in Tauranga Moana, 578-2982, 578-2982. And if you'd like to ring using your mobile phone, 07578-2982, 07578-2982. Nō reira, why am I? Please ring in, Would love to play your waiata and also to send it out to whomever you'd like me to send it out to, e hoa ma. Send them out to. Pēnei, ienei, just like these next two coming up, as usual, to get our show started this morning. From me, going out to each and every one of you who have joined me this morning on Taipari, Taitimu, Hatamarie, Morena.

those two words that they were from me, and going out to each and every one of you who have tuned in this morning to Tai Pari Tai Te Mu. Atamarie Morena. By Atamarie Morena Joy. Kia ora hoa. Joy would like to send these two waiata as usual, going out to each and every one of you who have tuned in this morning. Listening to Tai Pari Tai Te Mu. Tuatahi, Edison Lighthouse, Love Grows Where My Rosemary Goes. And Tuarua, Daniel Boone, Daddy, Don't You Walk So Fast.

Those two Waiatarea with more joy. And going out to everyone who's listening in this morning. Hope you enjoyed your two Waiatarea. Inayane morena Patrick. Kia ora Patrick. I hope you enjoy your two Waiata coming up. And I hope you have a lovely day too. Patrick would like to send these two Waiata out to everyone who's listening in. Tuatahi, middle of the road, chirpy chirpy cheep cheep. And Tuarua, toots in the Maytals, beautiful woman, whakarongo mai.

Who's listening in this morning to Tide Party, Tide to Moo? Your Waiata Tuatahi Hoa by Elvis Presley, Peace in the Valley, Tuarua by Don Williams, I Believe in You.

is 2 Waiata there with for Roger. Hope you enjoyed your 2 Waiata there. Hi, and going out to everyone who's listening in this morning. Ka whae I nai nei. Like to say morena Ronnie. Kia ora Ronnie. Ronnie would like to send these 2 Waiata going out to everyone who's listening in this morning. Tuatahi by Percy Faith. A Summer Place and Tuarua by Seals and Crofts, Summer Breeze. Nō reira, whakarongo mai.

There's two Waiata there. We're for Ronnie. Morena, Ronnie. And I hope you enjoyed your two Waiata there, huh? Ka pai, whaiake nei, coming right up after that. Morena, Mr. Ika, aka Reg, down there in Waitara. So therefore, these two Waiata going out to all his whānau in Waitara and out to his brother Michael. Tuatahi, PGs, how can I mend a broken manawa? Tuarua, the Doobie Brothers with Takarongo Mai Ki Te Music.

Two points are there worth for Mr. Ika, a.k.a. Reg, down there in Waitara, and going out to all his whānau in Waitara, and out to his brother Michael. Nā reira, e nāia nei, I'd like to play two waiata for Michael. Mō rena, Michael. Kia ora, well, Michael would like to send these two waiata going out to his usual group. The Kaumātua in Waitara, Blue Boy in the Waikato, Patsy and Johnny, Stephen Chicken Abraham, Jamie Cooper, Whaia Maikara, the Irwin and Kohu whānau here in Tauranga Moana, his sister-in-law Gina. Last but not least, his brother Reg. Tuatahi. Just One Look by Doris Troy. 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Tuarua, Dorothy Moore with Misty Blue. Dorothy Moore with Misty Blue. Nō reira, whakarongo mai.

ka pai. Those two waiata there were for Mr. Ika. Oh, motaku here. Not for Mr. Ika, they're for Brother Michael. Sorry, getting confused. So, Michael, I hope you enjoyed your waiata there, e hoa. Kia ora ra, e naia nei. I can say, morena Violina down there in Whanganui. Morena Violina. Violina would like to send these two waiata going out to everyone who's listening in this morning. Tuatahi, Sir Howard Morrison, how great thou art. Na tuarua, Dennis Marsh with Maku. Ane.

te whakapono, mā te tumanako me te aroha. 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Ladies and gentlemen, the three most important things in life, faith, hope, and love. It is with my love that I thank you all for sharing this night with me.

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0: Oia nei ngā rongorongo kōrero o tēnei haora.
1: In this update, the tourism sector is looking forward to a bumper summer after record July numbers. Stats NZ data shows 256,600 overseas tourists arrived across that month, more than half of them from Australia. That's overtaken pre-COVID visitor numbers from July 2019, up 0.4%. Tourism industry Aotearoa spokesperson Greg Thomas says the sector wants to make sure growth benefits are shared across the country and that sustainable tourism funding is filtering through. The finance minister is standing by fast-track housing projects, claiming critics have it all wrong. Local Government New Zealand is calling on central government to pause all referrals on these projects, claiming they're bypassing council decisions. It's calling for a review of fast-track housing to clarify its role within the new planning system. Nicola Willis wants to make clear fast-track approval doesn't give developers a free pass to charge ahead.
2: Expert panels are still actively imposing conditions, requiring roads, water, wastewater, other infrastructure to be in place before construction.
1: The rise in teens leaving school early has halted, but not the Māori disparity. New Ministry of Education figures show 1,100 15-year-olds were granted early leaving exemptions last year, down 230 on the previous year. That equates to a rate of 16.4 per 1,000 students, but the rate was 39.7 per 1,000 for Māori students. About 90% intended to go into further education or training, while the remaining 10% were approved to move into full-time employment. After years of community fundraising, movements finally being made on Dunedin's Ronald McDonald House. The charity is preparing to demolish an existing building and begin construction by the end of the year on a facility directly opposite the new hospital. That's news.
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5: Kia ora, taking a look at the weather, kai kōura o Tautahi me Timaru, he rangipaki, rua tukau te pāmahana, 20 degrees for you today. 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
5: 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Mauri ora e mara nau mai ki te hōtaki te ata with me, Liana. Hari rātou, it's the 15th of September today, just after 6 a.m. And it is so good to have you tuned into the show this morning. Kicking off the show together, that's us till 10. Now, if you need something to get you thinking this morning, I got just what you need. Your Morena Push is up next. This is definitely going to challenge our whakaro, so we'll get into it on the way. Sons of Zion, it's Drift Away. Turn this one up. You're on Tahu, the beat of the South.

0: Kate Whakarongo koe ki Tahoe FM, Sons of Zion, Drift Away. Mauri ora e mara, this is your Rātū with me, Liana. Thanks for hanging out. This morning it's the 15th of September. We're rolling on in to your morena push, something inspirational, encouraging, or to get us thinking to kick off your ata. And this is definitely one of those ones where it might get you reflecting on the decisions that you have been making in your life, myself included. Here it goes. Your body is built by your last 100 meals. Your mind is shaped by your last 100 thoughts. And your bank account reflects your last 100 decisions. Your life isn't random. It's a result of what you repeatedly choose. Your life isn't random. It's a result of what you repeatedly choose. I would love a little bit more financial freedom in my life, but when I look at my bank account and I've spent a bit of money here, there, and everywhere where I don't really need to be spending money, then that's where my life is going, right? I'm not going to have as much financial freedom if I keep making those same decisions. Same with peace of mind, man. If we want to have peace of mind, we gotta capture those thoughts that are coming into our brain and get rid of them. Those, you know, the ones that we don't need in our brain. Your body is built by your last 100 meals. Your mind is shaped by your last 100 thoughts. Your bank account reflects your last 100 decisions, Ilwa. Your life isn't random. It's a result of what you repeatedly choose. The choice is yours. What life do you want to live? Kia noho tonu mai, yo hari ake nei. Up next, we're going to get into Te Kupu o Te Rā. Shaggy, it wasn't me. Turn it up. You're on Tau.
1: Yo, open up, man.
2: What do you want, man?
1: My girl just caught me.
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1: I don't know how I let this happen.
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1: The girl next door, you know? I don't know what to do.
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0: Tā Maua, you're on Tahu. Mauri ora, welcome back. This is Your Rātū with me, Liana. Great to have you on Te Ata this morning. Ko taka te wā, te kupu o te rā, a new word that we can learn together. Our kupu today, he kupu o te rā, rangirua. Rangirua. R-A-N-G-I-R-U-A, rangirua means confused. Are you a bit rangirua? Confused or bewildered? A phrase, listen up so you're not confused. Now, tell you what, I'll be honest. People need to say this to me because sometimes I don't listen and then I get all confused. I'm like, wait, what are we doing now? When I go to the gym and the coach is giving instructions, sometimes I switch off and then what happens? I don't know what's going on. Listen up so you're not confused. Whakarongo mai kia kore ai koe e rangirua. Whakarongo mai kia kore ai koe e rangirua. Listen up so you're not confused. A kupu I te rā nei, rangirua. Coming up next, I got a bit of Drake in the mix for ya.
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0: and if you've been online lately, you may have seen that Drake has been exposed.

With the hotline bling on Tahu Te Ha o Te Waipounamu. Morena, no mai ki te ata. Welcome back to the show with me, Liana. Harira tu e mara. Drake has been exposed a little bit. If you have seen the viral TikTok, you will know exactly what I'm talking about. It's for his Waiata One Dance. I need a one dance, got a Hennessy in my hand. Someone has made this TikTok, right, and discovered where Drake got some of his lyrics for that song. You're not going to believe this. Now, listen to this part.

So those lyrics, all of them that you just heard, have been put in a video next to a Cat in the Hat book by Dr. Seuss. Yes, that's right. And all of those lyrics are from the book Cat in the Hat. If you don't believe me, go and watch the video yourself. Huia Iwi is coming up at the end of November and you've got to get yourself along your bar. I'll give you all the details coming up next. Whakarongo mai, kia Tahu FM.

Ariari mai ki tahu, Chris Brown, She Ain't You. Hoki ora mai mara te ata koliana tine. Hope you're feeling good for your rātū. It's Tuesday morning, 15th of September. Huia Iwi 2026 is happening in November, 20th of November through until the 22nd. So ngai tahu whānau, you got to lock this one in your calendar. They're actually taking expressions of interest for businesses, artists, kai vendors, community organisations for Ngā Kite Marketplace, the marketplace that goes down at Huia Iwi. So this is happening at Selwyn Sports Centre in Rolleston, and this is open to Ngāi Tahu, Māori community groups and businesses. You can come and showcase your products, your business, your kai, your services, your kaupapa with everyone that's coming down to Huia Iwi. So on the Friday, it's happening from 2pm till 9pm. Saturday, 9am to 5pm, and then the Sunday is 9am to 12pm. So if you can get your stall down during those times, go along to Te Runanga o Ngāi Tahu on their Facebook page. They have chucked up a link, so you do need to fill that form out and share your expressions of interest for stall holders at Huia Iwi 2026, happening from the 20th to the 22nd of November. We celebrate Te Wiki o Te Reo Māori this week, and if you are keen to get yourself to the movies tonight, I have got just the thing for you. If you're in Ōtautahi, kia noho tonu mai, I'll tell you more up next. Mai Moa Music, Huro, you're on Tahu.

Alicia Keys with Waiata Superwoman on Tahu. No, mai tauti mai mara te ata with Miliana. Great to have you tuned into Te Ata. Hope you're enjoying the start of your week and celebrating Te Wiki o Te Reo Māori. There's so many things that you can get amongst around your area. There's hikoi, there's online seminars, reomaori.co.nz for your resources. Mātaki mai, Māori Film Festival is happening in Ōtautahi all of this week, and they are screening Te Ao Māori movies and films at Alice.co.nz if you want to check out the screening times. But I have got double passes to give away to each movie every day on Te Ata. And the movie for tonight is Mauri. This looks incredible. So if you are keen to win a double pass and you're in Ōtautahi and you can head along to Alice tonight at 8 o'clock to go and see this movie, text through on 389. Kowe e wariwari, don't forget, chuck your name in the message. And the keyword for today is Mauri. M-A-U-R-I, and I'll know that you're keen on going to watch this movie. So Mauri is set amongst the colourful characters of a once thriving settlement upon whom the encroachment by Europeans spells disaster. Now isolated by lack of numbers, time and distance, the remaining survivors form a tight-knit community which outsiders find impenetrable. It sounds so good. If you are keen to get along to this movie tonight, 8 o'clock at Alice Cinemas, you can text me 389 with the keyword Mauri. Ko e wariwi, chuck your name in the message, and that is your spot in the draw to win. So I'll be giving away this double pass before the end of my show at 10 o'clock. Kia ora hoturu mai, e haere ake nei. Coming up, Dawn Penn with the track No No No. And it's also the end of an era for one wahine. And we have definitely seen her show before. I'll tell you who coming up next.

Being no, no, no on Tahu, the beat of the south. Kia ora, no maki te ata. Welcome back to the show with me, Liana. Thanks for hanging out on your R2. Bit of an end of an era for TV. Judge Judy is stepping away from the screen. Now, I know you have seen Judge Judy at least one point in your life. She would televise her court sessions and she was not afraid to tell them how it was. She was stirred, man. So the original Judge Judy ran for 25 seasons from 1996 to 2021. And then she came back with Judy Justice. She is now 83 years old. 83 years old. So she is like, time is up. I have had enough on screen. And she is retiring, going off camera after more than 30 years on TV. It's wrapping up in October. Iconic, really. Whātia Māori Club right now. Aku Raukura. You're on Tahu.

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9: Kia ora, taking a look at the weather. 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
9: E te ti, e te tā, no mai, hare mai, hare rātu e mara. This is Te Ata with me, Liana. Great, have you tuned into the show? Ko Pahuri Te Whitukaraka. It's after 7 o'clock now. Maybe you're on your morning run. Maybe you're running late. Running on no sleep, or even just trying to run away from all your responsibilities today. You and I, we are going to have a good run this morning through till 10 o'clock. I got you sorted. Hope you're having a mean start to your day, Iowa. You know that it is Day Rua of Te Wiki o Te Reo Māori. I hope you're celebrating. I hope you're using your reo. Cut off your, give it heaps. It doesn't matter what level of your reo Māori learning journey you are on. This week, it's all about celebrating our beautiful language. And of course, here at Tahu FM, we have got a prize pack to give away at the end of this week. I'm going to tell you what and how you can get in the draw to win up next. Kehlani with Usher, Shoulda Never. Turn it up. You're

Te whakarongo koe ki tahoe FM, Kehlani with Usher, Shoulda Never. Mauri ora e marano mai ki te ata. Welcome back to the show with me, Liana. Thanks for hanging out on your rā too. You know that we're celebrating Te Wiki o Te Reo Māori. I hope you are too. You can engage with heaps of different things happening in your area. Kia kaha Te Reo Māori e ofa. We have got a prize pack that we're giving away here on Tahoe FM. Have you seen the video? We posted it to Pukamata and Paiahua, Tahoe FM on Facebook and Instagram. And you would have seen the prize pack up there. If you need a visual, if you need to be tempted by a visual, go have a titiro. So we've got this beautiful game. It's called Kaupapa. It's a board game. We also have a $100 pack and save voucher and some merch, some Tahoe FM merch that we'll give you and your whole whānau. All you got to do is text me. Text me right now. Our number here at Tahoe FM is 389. Include your name in the message and tell me your favourite kupu Māori and what it means to you. Favourite kupu Māori and what it means to you. Text that through to 389 with your name in the message. And you will go in the draw to win this prize pack. So we're going to be giving it away at the end of the week. Your girl Po will be giving it away on Te Ihi on Rā Mere. 389, text it number right now with your name in the message and your favourite kupu Māori and what it means to you. I'll share some of your fave kupu coming up next. This is Bob Marley and the Wailers. Get up, stand up, you're on. Tahu.

Victory and Ruia Apirahama, Tahuri Maira. This is Tahu, kia ora, Nomaki te ata, welcome on into the show with me, Liana. Great to have you hanging out for your rā too. Text through to 389 your favourite kupu Māori and what it means to you, and I will put you in the draw to win a beautiful prize pack, including Kaupapa. This is that board game. I don't know if you've played it before, but it's amazing. We also have a $100 pack and save voucher and some Tahu FM merch to hook you up with. This is all included in the prize pack. If you need a visual, go to the Tahu FM Pukumata Opai Ahua to have a look, because we've posted a video up there. Tell me your favourite kupu Māori to go in the draw right now to 389. Kels said kai, because I love trying different Māori kai. My favourite, kina. Controversial, that's for sure. I've only ever tried kina once, and it was out of a container, not fresh from the ocean, which I'm really keen to try that. Ngā mihi, thank you Kels for getting in touch. Someone else didn't leave their name, but they said favourite kupu is whānau. I love my whānau, and we always use that instead of family. Tēnā koe. And Mere said my favourite kupu Māori is rangi Māori. I love the meaning, peace, but rangi Māori is also the name of my taua. Oh, beautiful, Elwha. I'll chuck you three in the draw to win that prize pack. Whakarongo mai ki Tahu FM. Make sure you're listening for other chances throughout the week to win on all of our shows, myself on Te Ata, with your boy Hone on Te Rā, and with your girl Po on Te Ihi. Speaking of kai, Kels, we had a beautiful kai after an experience yesterday as the Tahu FM crew. We went to go on something, and honestly, you need to try it for yourself if you're in Ōtautahi. I'll tell you more up next. Keep it locked to the beat of the South.

Forgive Them Father. Arari mai ki tahu. No mai ki te ata. Welcome back to the show with me, Liana. Thanks for hanging out this morning. Yesterday, the Tahu crew got to head along to Waka on Avon for Mahika Kai Experience. I'ma put you right on, because if you are looking for something to do with your whānau, this is it. Big mihi to the Waka on Avon crew for making our experience so lovely. The sun was out in Ōtautahi yesterday as well, so it was just a day for it. If you don't know much about Waka on Avon, their website is wakaonavon.co.nz. It's a guided tour. You get to go on a waka on the Ōtākaro River, the Avon River, and learn about the history, learn about Mahika Kai, and also understand the importance that the awa has as a food source, especially back in the rā. And then, of course, you end it all with a kai. And can I just say, the kai was next level. We had all different things that you could help yourself to. So there was mussels, there was eel, there were white bait fritters, salad, there was fry bread, there was rewina bread, there was chicken with kumara. Honestly, it was so good. So I highly recommend it. It was amazing. They make you feel a part of the whānau and you walk away learning something new from that. Even if you would call yourself maybe a bit of an expert when it comes to te ao Māori or te reo Māori, we still learned a lot there. So head along to wakaonavon.co.nz if you are keen to experience Mahika Kai. It's so worth it. Coming up, Damn Native featuring your boy Shay Fu, who is kicking off his tour very soon. I'm telling you more coming up next.

Shea Fu, the sun. No, my toti mai mara tiata Kuliana O. What's good? Welcome back to the show. Shea Fu and The Crates celebrating 25 years of the album Navigator, and he is doing a 10-show tour across Aotearoa. So have you got your tickets yet? It will be a vibe, man, because he's bringing some special guests to his shows as well. Aradna, Betty Ann and King Kapisi. And of course, he'll have his full band, The Crates, there. He kicks this off in just over 3 weeks' time. Waihopai Whānau, he is starting there Wednesday, 7th of October. Civic Theatre, it's going down. You can get your tickets at ticketmaster.co.nz. He is then heading to Otepoti, Dunedin Whānau, Thursday, 8th of October. Popping by to Ōtautahi on Friday, 9th of October. And then he's in Nelson, Wellington, Palmerston North, Napier, Tāmaki Makaurau, Rotorua, and finishing off his tour in Kirikiriroa. If you are keen to get yourself along, ticketmaster.co.nz, Shea Fu and The Crates. Coming up next, I want to have a kōrero about the thing that I reckon all of us has made one of these at one point in our life. For sure. We'll talk about that coming up next. Te kākono, raumati.

Ki mai ki runga I te waka o Tahu FM. Morena, no mai ki te ata. Welcome back to the show. Hope you're feeling good for your Tuesday morning. It's the 15th of September. Can you really call yourself a Kiwi if you have never made your very own cheese toasty before? It is National Cheese Toasty Day, and everyone's got their own way of making a cheese toasty. Back in the ra, growing up, we had one of those old school cheese toasty makers. We chuck the bread in, obviously a bit of butter on the outside, and when you pressed it down, it would turn it into little triangles, like encased little cheese toasties, but you had to be so careful when you bit into it because that thing was like a furnace on the inside. Injuries happened growing up because of our cheese toasty maker. Now we don't have that anymore, so I just chuck my bread into the pan. Has to be nice and crispy though. The cheese obviously has to be melted. And if you have never made a cheese toasty before, please go and do that today. Are you coming to the hikoi? Or do not know about the hikoi because it's happening this Rāmere and we would love you to be there if you're in Ōtautahi. I'll tell you more on the way next. Don't go anywhere. You're on Tahu.

he tuki whakahira hira. This is Tahu. Mauri ora e mara. Great to have you tuned into the show with me, Liana. This is Te Ata. Lock in this Friday. Hikoi mō te reo Māori and Ototahi. We are meeting at 11:30 a.m. Bridge of Remembrance. Are you going to be there? And don't give me, oh, but I got mahi excuse going on. Because if you need me to talk to your boss and tell your boss that you need a couple of hours off work just in the middle of the day, you know, during your lunch break, kei te pai, I'll do that. I'll call your boss and I'll let them know that you're going to be there. 11:30 a.m. we are meeting at Bridge of Remembrance for this hikoi. We are celebrating our reo, okay? Bring your signs, bring your colourful kākahu, bring your loud voices and your good attitudes, because your girl Po and I are going to be there bringing the vibes and leading the way. Let's go. We'll see you there. There is a Facebook event as well if you want all the details and the exact address, but you know where Bridge of Remembrance is, Eohua. We kick things off at 12:30, but we're meeting at 11:30 a.m., so don't be late. We'll see you there. Alia is back and forth. You're on Tahu.

0: the beat of the South. Kia noho tonu mai e mara. Stay right there because coming up after 8. Bruno Mars, Dance With Me. This is Te Ata With Me, Liana. Stay right there.
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9: Kia ora, taking a look at the weather, kai kōura o Tautahi me Timaru, he Rangipaki, 20 te pāmahana, 20 degrees for you today. 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
9: Katangi te titi, katangi te kaka, katangi hoki ko au ko Liana tēnei. Mauri ora e mara. Welcome on into the show. This is Te Ata. Thanks for hanging out this morning. Hari rā tū, it's Tuesday 15th of September and you already know that's us up until 10 o'clock. Whether you are already hours into your mahi for the day or maybe you're sitting in your car in traffic right now thinking to yourself, probably should have left a little bit earlier this morning. Don't worry, I got you with the kōrero, with the waiata to get you through your day. And stay right there because coming up next, I actually want to get you along to the movies tonight in Ōtautahi. We're celebrating Te Wiki o Te Reo Māori and we have got the hookups for you this week. Kia noho tonu mai, right now it's Bruno Mars. Dance with me, turn it up, this is Tahu.

Tahui Fem Bruno Mars, Koia Rā, Dance With Me. Mauri ora e mara, nau maki te ata. Welcome back to the show with me, Liana. Thanks for hanging out this morning. To celebrate the Wiki o Te Reo Māori, we got heaps going on Tahui Fem. But the one thing, if you are listening to Te Ata all of this week, I have got double passes to give away to the movies each night. This is for Mātaki Mai, the Māori Film Festival, which is happening in Ōtautahi at Alice, the cinemas in the city. So if you are keen to go to a movie tonight, it is called Mauri, then I need you to text that kupu into 389 with your ingoa in the message. 389, text that number with your name and the keyword Mauri. This is the film that is going to be playing tonight at 8 o'clock at Alice. So if you know you can make that and you're keen to head along, I will hook you up with a double pass. You need to flick me a text right now and I will give you a call after my show to let you know you're heading along to the movies. Kia ora tonu mai, coming up next, I want to have a kōrero with you about the silly thing that you got in trouble for back at CUDA, or if you are currently at school, what's that silly thing that you got in trouble for? I'm going to tell you what mine was coming up next. DJ Noise, little

Mikey Tahu, morena, welcome back to the show with me, Liana. I saw that my friend's teenager got in trouble for taking her iced coffee into class. I'm sorry, but let the girl have her Starbucks Frappuccino. She needs her caffeine, okay? But I want to have a kōrero with you this morning about the silly things that you would get in trouble for at school. Or if you're currently at CUDA, what are those random rules that you're not allowed during school time? For me, I've got a story for you that happened in biology, which is very strange because me at school, I never got in trouble. Like, never, ever. Never. I was a perfect student. But what was those silly things that you got in trouble for at CUDA? Let me know. Text through to 389 with your ingwa in the message. I'm going to share them coming up next, and I'll tell you my

Eke mai ki runga I te waka o Tahu FM, Janet Jackson, that's the way love goes. Morena, e mara, no mai ki te ata, welcome back to your rā atu. Nice to be hanging out with you this morning. What's that silly thing that you got in trouble for at Kura? Let me know, 389, text that number, kowe e wariwari, don't forget to chuck your ingwa in the message and tell me about it. Maybe you're still at school and there's things you're not allowed to do that you would get in trouble for. Let me know about it. I'm going to share your stories, FYA Kene. This one time at school, my friends and I decided to get ice cream at lunchtime, like a 2 litre tub of ice cream, because it was way cheaper than buying individual ice creams. If you know, you know. Anyway, there was a little bit of leftover ice cream, and so the boys decided that we would have a ice cream fight, which doesn't go down well when you have got white school shirts and you've got chocolate ice cream. Anyway, the bell goes, it's class time, back into class. So into biology I go covered in ice cream, and the teacher just looks at me and he's like, nah, you, Liana, get out. And I just thought, excuse me, sir, but I just want to learn whether I'm covered in ice cream or not. So that is the one thing I got in a lot of trouble for. Don't know why. What was it for you? Let me know. 389 is the number to text. What is that silly thing that you got in trouble for at Kura? I'm going to share your stories on the way next. Right now, it's Stevie Wonder, Master Blaster. Turn

Hey, Mare Te Ata, Kuleana O. What's good? Welcome back to the show. Nice to have you tuned in. We're having a kōrero about the silly things that you got in trouble for at kura. Let me know your stories to 389. Ko e wadawari, don't forget to check your ingoa in the message. This is a crack-up one. I got in trouble for wearing two different school shoes. In my defence, they were still both black. Random. I got in trouble for putting googly eyes on the classroom clock. Bro, there was always someone like you in class. And speaking of bro, mine was getting in trouble for calling my teacher bro. It was an accident, but apparently she was not my bro. And this last text to 389, I reckon you deserve to get in trouble. Lit a smoke bomb during science class and rolled it under someone else's desk. Straight to detention. Bruh. Wizkid right now, it's Mood. Coming up next, we're going to kōrero about Punch Up at

Māori, ko ia rā, whakaato te kākano, am tahu te hā o te waipounamu. Kia ora, no maki te atawa, come on into the show with me, Liana, for your rātu. Hope you're doing good this morning. Can you believe it is the week of Punch Up at the Pā? Fight night is this Saturday, happening at Parakiori in Ōtautahi. If you are getting into that ring, cut off your wa'ewha. This is what you have been working toward. You got this. They have just announced as well, at Fight Night, they are having a charity silent auction. Every dollar raised is going to Āpuanuku, the kaupapa growing Ngaitahu Rangatahi, into leaders and governors of tomorrow. Let's go. They have got four sets of boxing gloves, each intricately crafted by our finest toi Māori artists, with more auction items still to be revealed. So keep your eyes out on Punch Up at the Pā, on their pukamaza, their Facebook account, for those items to be dropped over this week. How cool is this? Kia noho tonu mai, uhariaki nei. We're going to get into Kiwaha or Te Wiki. Solo. Turn it up.

Te whakarongo koe ki tahui pe morena. Welcome to Your Rātou with me, Liana. This is Te Ata. Nice to have you tuned into the show this morning. Ko taka te wā, ki waha o te wiki. A little bit of slang that you can use, you are welcome, just like or spitting image. I te reo Māori, me kore ake. Me kore ake, just like or spitting image. A phrase that you can use. Kia ata hua hoki mai koe e hine, me kore ake tō taua ia koe. You're absolutely stunning, girl. You're a spitting image of your grandmother. Kia ata hua hoki mai koe e hine, me kore ake tō taua ia koe. Me kore ake, just like or spitting image. Now, I need you right now, e ohua, to think about your favourite kupu Māori, because that could be winning you a big prize pack this week. I'll tell you more coming up next. It's Fat Freddy's Drop, Wandering Eye. You're on.

called This Will Be. No mai tauti mai te ata, Kuliana O. No mai ki te ata, welcome back to the show with me. Thanks for hanging out this morning. Have you seen the prize pack that we're giving away? It's on the Tahui FM Pukamata in Paiahua. Check us out on Facebook and Instagram. We have got Kaupapa, the board game, a $100 pack and save voucher, and merch for the whole whānau. We've got Tahu teas that we're giving away. If you're keen to win this whole prize pack, all you got to do is text in to Tahui FM. 389 is our number. Chuck your ingoa in the message and tell us your favourite kupu Māori and what it means to you. Favourite kupu Māori, what it means to you. Text that through to 389. You can only enter by listening to the radio. You can't enter on our social media account, but you can go and check us out and follow all our great content up there. But right now, 389, text that number. Kowe e wari wari. Don't forget your ingoa in the message. Tell me your favourite kupu Māori and what it means to you. Easy as that. Back into the Waiata is Shapeshifter. Ngā kano, you're on Tahu.

0: bit of shapeshifter to end the 8 o'clock hour. Ngā kano. This is Tahu. Mauri ora e mara. No mai ki te ata. Welcome back to the show. One more hour to go together. Kia noho toru mai on the way. Catch a wave. Summer's on his way. Keeping the vibes high. Te wehi Hori Shaw, Catch a Wave up next on Tahu.
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3: Poia nei ngā rongorongo kōrero. O tēnei haora.
4: In this update, a former National Party Treaty Negotiations Minister is having a crack at just-introduced government legislation. The Treaty References Review Bill would see mentions of the treaty either removed or tweaked in 19 laws. Chris Finlayson says National made a deal with the devil with New Zealand First as part of their coalition negotiations. He says there are much more important things that could be focused on.
5: Unfortunately, very late in the election season, we get this kind of nonsense introduced to the House.
4: House prices remained relatively flat last month, with sales slowing and properties taking longer to sell. Latest data shows the Real Estate Institute's House Price Index has fallen 0.9% in the past year and has fallen 17.1% since the peak of the housing boom. Auckland's down 2.3% despite a pickup in the last month. Wellington's down 5.9% with no sign that the region's plunging home value are going to pick up anytime soon. Canterbury's up 2.7%, but prices there are starting to stall. Labour is playing down its latest plunge in the polls. This morning's The Post Freshwater Strategy poll has both major parties below 30%, with Labour down 7 to 28 and National down 2 to 27. The coalition parties are on a combined 49, the left-wing parties 44, Opportunity is on 6. Labour leader Chris Hipkins says this election could still go either way.
6: The polls all show that it's going to be a very, very close election. So this is going to really matter. People, I think, will be paying a lot of attention to this because it's going to be a close race.
4: Avocado growers are eyeing domestic growth as the fruit becomes a household staple. It's expected to have a wholesale value of around $60 million domestically this season. CEO Brad Siebert says more people are having avocado on toast at home than going out and about, which is a positive for them. That's news.
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0: Ngā tohu a tāwhiri mātia. Kia ora, taking a look at the weather, kai kōura o Tautahi me Timaru, he rangipaki, 20 te pāmahana, 20 degrees for you today. Moiraki me Otiputi, he rangipaki, 21 te pāmahana, 21. 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
0: Ariari mai o tāringa ki Tahu FM kua pahuri te iwa karaka. It's 4 minutes past 9 on your rā two. No mai ki te ata. It is so good to have you tuned into the show with me, Liana, for our last hour together, 15th of September. Hope you're feeling good this morning, Elpa. E whiti mai ana te rā, the sun is shining in Ōtautahi. Have the best day today, but stay right there because coming up next we're going to have a kōrero about the latest from Tahu News. Te wehi, Hori Shaw, turn this one up. It's Catch a Wave. You're on Tahu.

0: Otahu FM, Te Wehi Hori Shore, catch a wave. Morena, welcome back to Te Ata with Meliana. Harira, too, it's the 15th of September. For all your latest news stories from across Te Waipounamu, you've got to check out Tahu News. This year, Te Wiki o Te Reo Māori is all about bringing the language in everyday life through this year's theme, Tāone Reo Māori, Te Reo Towns. In Ōtautahi, learners are taking up the challenge through free community classes and a range of events across the city. And if you want to check out that full story, go have a te tiro, Tahu News, and all the other stories that they have produced as well. Incredible. Kia noho tonu mai coming up. Sam Walker with his track Tēnā Rā Koe. We're also going to talk about his whakataitai. You still have the next 10 days to enter. I'll tell you more coming up next.
1: Just something about you. Well, I'm looking at you, whatever. Keep looking at me. Getting scared now. Right? Don't feel me, baby.

Tahuri Mikey, Tahu Stan Walker, tēnā rā koe. Morena, welcome back. This is Te Ata with me, Liana. Great to have you here this morning. Stan Walker, a symphonic experience is coming to Ōtautahi this November the 7th. Ticketmaster.co.nz, it's happening at Wolfbrook Arena. But he, at the moment, has an amazing opportunity for one kura in Te Waipounamu and one kura in Te Ikaamaui to win a spot on stage with him to sing his Waiata Family Tree live. How cool will that be? So what you need to do is get 5 to 20 of you together from your kura and sing this Waiata Family Tree, upload it to social media, either Facebook, TikTok or Instagram. Tag Stan Walker and 2 hashtags you need to use as well. Hashtag Stan Walker Symphonic Experience and hashtag Family Tree. And that is your entry into this whakataitai. Entries close on the 25th of September. So for the next 10 days, you've got to get your entries uploaded to the internet, Ilhwa. You can check out Stan Walker on his socials for all the details. Coming up next, if you're keen to get to the movies tonight, I got some tickets that I'm giving away. So this will be your last chance to get it in the drawer. Right now, it's Monica. Don't take it personal.

0: Kia ora, Unu here. This is Tahu. Kia ora, no maki te ho, take te ata with me, Liana. Great to have you hanging out this morning. In celebration of Te Wiki o Te Reo Māori, Mātaki Mai Māori Film Festival is on all of this week in Ōtautahi at Alice. Alice.co.nz if you want to check out the full schedule of what's on each night. Beautiful Māori films, they are showcasing these. But the cool thing is I've got double passes to each of the movies for each of the days this week. So if you're keen to get along to the movies tonight in Ōtautahi at Alice, all you got to do is text me on 389 with your name in the message, and the keyword is Modi. Modi to 389, and that's because that is the name of the movie. Modi is set among the colourful characters of a once thriving settlement upon whom the encroachment by Europeans spells disaster. Now isolated by the lack of numbers, time and distance, the remaining survivors form a tight-knit community which outsiders find impenetrable. This sounds like an incredible film, and if you're keen to head along to Modi tonight, it is going down at 8 o'clock and I've got a double pass that I would love to hook you up with. Let's put you in the draw. Text through 389 with your ingwa and the keyword Modi. And that's it. I could be calling you back after my show this morning. Kia noho tonu mai, e hari ake nei. We're going to have a kōrero about today's theme for Te Wiki o Te Reo Māori. New music coming up next too. Keep it locked to the beat of the sound.
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Te Taupuhi, you're on Tahu, the beat of the South. Mauri tū, Mauri ora, no maki te ata, welcome back to your rā tū with me, Liana. Thanks for hanging out this morning, 15th of September, and you already know, Te Rua, Te Wiki o Te Reo Māori, Kia Kaha Te Reo Māori e hoa. Give it heaps this week. If you need some resources, go to reomaori.co.nz. If you've never checked out the website, it's incredible. There's free printable posters and things like that that you can print out, put up in your whare. And also it tells you about the theme for each day, a new thing to focus on for us. So today, Te Wiki o Te Reo Māori, it is Te Reo I Te Kāinga, Reo Māori in the Home. I actually love this one because you do not need to be fluent. You do not need to sit down, open up a textbook, study for an hour. But it's all about those little moments in your everyday, in your whare, where you can bring in a little bit more reo. So maybe it's morena, when you wake up in the morning, kei te pihia koe, instead of saying, hey, how are you? Ka pai, when someone in your whare does something amazing, you can use ka pai instead of well done. If you live with whānau, give it a go. Maybe you guys can pick one kupu between your whānau to use this week, or a phrase that you can use and see how many times you can use it in your kāinga. Or maybe it's putting on a waiata Māori as you're cooking your kai tonight. There's so many ways that you can engage and use Te Reo Māori this week, but if you want some free resources, head along to reomaori.co.nz. And the theme for today is Te Reo I Te Kāinga, Te Reo in the Home. Read it all right now. How we do? You're on Tahu.

Rita Ora, how we do on Tahu, kia ora, kia ora, no maiki te ata. Welcome back to the show with me, Liana. Nice to have you tuned in this morning. You know that Punch Up at the Park is going down this Saturday, and if you're still keen to head along and you haven't got tickets yet, they're giving away some double passes, some GA tickets to this Saturday happening at Parakiori in Ōtautahi. If you don't follow along on their socials, you need to go and do that. But I'm going to fill you in coming up next because they have dropped off some tickets around the area. And you have to pop in, say the keyword or the secret code to win these tickets. I'm going to tell you.

He waka kotoia huia te aroha. This is Tahu. Mauri ora e mara. Welcome back. This is Your Ratu with Meliana on Te Ata. Nice to have you tuned into the show this morning. If you're yet to get your tickets to Punch Up at the Pub, which is going down on Saturday, parakiori o tautahi, it's going to be a vibe, man. Then you should just hold off on buying your tickets right now because they are doing a giveaway all of this week and dropping off tickets at different locations around o tautahi. First in, first served. And I have got the tea on where the tickets are at the moment, okay? So, if you are in o tautahi and you head along to Everyday Dose right now, you got to be quick. If you need your morena coffee still, head on in. You need to say the password, okay? So go on in, say the password, which is Miharo, and if the tickets aren't gone already, you will get a double pass to head along to Punch Up at the Bar. How cool is this and how fun? So head along to Everyday Dose, Hereford Street in o tautahi. Password is Miharo if you're keen on getting that double pass to Punch Up at the Bar, and they'll be giving away more tickets throughout the week. If you're heading along to Fight Night this night, have the best time. And if you are getting into that ring and fighting, make sure you rest up this week, okay? If you need to take a day off mahi, you need to take a day off mahi. It's totally fine, okay? Usher right now, it's Burn.

Jackson Owens, ko ira, can't make it right. This is Tahu. Ngā mihi mahana kia koe. Thank you so much for tuning into the show this morning for your R2 with me, Liana. I am out of here. It's coming up to 10 o'clock and your boy Hone is ready to take care of you through till 3. Kia noho tonu mai, stay right where you are. It's a very special day for my whānau tomorrow because it's my mama's birthday. She was like, how do I deactivate Facebook so no one wishes me a happy birthday? I'm like, what? Do you not want everyone to be fussing over you? Now, I have to go and sort out a present for her. What do you buy the woman that has sacrificed her entire life for you and continues to do that? I know, right? Nothing is going to quite cut it, but I'll try my best. I will be back here a popo from 6 a.m. I would love to have your company, so I'll see you then. E noho rā.

0: Sounds like gambling, right? But the gambling getting to our young isn't as obvious. It can reach them anywhere, anytime, and it's doing harm. 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
2: Hoia nei ngā rongorongo kōrero o tēnei haora.
3: In this update, urgent changes to the fast-track laws are expected to be signed into law this week. It follows complaints from councils and communities about housing developments being fast-tracked without enough infrastructure. The law changes will mean councils can make developers pay more to cover those infrastructure costs. Housing Minister Chris Bishop says at the moment developers aren't paying as much as they should be. He says the government wants the changes made quickly.
4: And so that will go through Parliament this week, in fact today or tomorrow actually, it'll be law by probably Thursday.
3: House prices remained relatively flat last month, with sales slowing and properties taking longer to sell. Latest data shows the Real Estate Institute's house price index has fallen 0.9% in the past year and has fallen 17.1% since the peak of the housing boom. With more, business reporter Michael Sergal.
5: Auckland's down 2.3% despite a pickup in the past month. Wellington's down 5.9% with no sign the region's plunging home values are going to pick up anytime soon. Canterbury's up 2.7%, but prices there are starting to stall.
3: The tourism industry is celebrating its best July on record. StatsNZ data shows 256,600 overseas tourists arrived during the month, overtaking pre-COVID numbers from July 2019 by 0.4%. More than half of tourists are now coming from Australia, with many making the trip from China. Tourism industry Aotearoa spokesperson Greg Thomas says it's taken a lot to get to this point.
6: There's been a lot of work that Tourism New Zealand has done in terms of marketing pushes into Australia. We've had a shift in visa requirements for visitors coming from China.
3: The country's job market could be making life difficult for post-grad international students trying to find work here. For the first time in 2 years, the number of people moving here was outnumbered by the number who left in the year to July. July saw a net gain of 5,200, traditionally when student visa arrivals peak before the second semester begins. U Visa Immigration Advisor Tobias Tuhill says it's difficult for some trying to find professional work post-study. That's news. In sport, Leeds are third on the Premier League football ladder after thrashing Newcastle 4-1 to close round four. They're 4 points adrift of Arsenal and Manchester City. Uncapped first five, Arene Landon Lane has joined the Blackburn squad in Edinburgh ahead of Sunday's test against Scotland. The 22-year-old replaces co-captain Ruahe Demant, who's been ruled out with a calf injury. Coach Whitney Hansen expects Landon Lane will learn plenty with Demant mentoring and Hannah King in the starting jersey.
7: Whilst we still have cover and Maya Joseph to be able to cover 10 for us as well, Arene gets to come learn from Lou, learn from Kingy, set her up for the future really for the Blackburns if she keeps working the way she is.
3: Lou is Demant's nickname. That's sport. I'm Malcolm Jordan.
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8: Kia ora nā, kohane tēnei nau mai ki te rā. Hari rā tū. Happy Tuesday. You'll be with me all the way to 3 o'clock. Hope you have a great day today. Ke te whiti mai tamanui te rā ki o tautai. It's a beautiful day here in Christchurch. We've got some Ricky Reed coming up. Tyler, but here's Corralloth under the covers. The beat of

0: Malo lava, there's LMA with 100. If I can, we got some catch a fire. Towers, Kehlani with Folded up next. The beat of the South.
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Bahoo FM, those towers featuring Hone, Hera, Hops, Mereana and Sharpie with Karanga Karanga. Love that Waiata. Shout out to my boy Towers, eh, on the arrangement. And the Kupu, eh. We've got some Tuari brothers coming up, the Black Seeds, a Tribe Called Quest. And in the next break, I'll let you know. Hey, the word of the day, Kupu o te rā. Hey, health as well. Let you know.

Wahoo FM. There's the Black Seeds of Dust and Dirt. Hey, it is Te Wiki o Te Reo Māori, and we've got the Kupu o Te Rā, the word of the day. Hey, waro waiha, carbohydrates, carbs. Hey, more protein, less waro waiha. Hey, when your bro keeps eating bread and noodles, hey, let him know. Hey, tama, chill out on the waro waiha. Get it into the, hey, throw that out. More protein, let's go. Pumua. We've got some outcasts coming up. Olivia Dean and Leon Thomas, King George. But here's Tuari.

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9: Malo lāwa, talofa lāwa, te kau mātahi karaka. You'll be with me all the way to 3 o'clock. Happy Tuesday, I hope you're having a great day so far. Got some Chris Brown coming up, Scallow Jade. Brendan Ka'aba, here's At Ease with Getting Stronger featuring Aradna, Beat of the South.

Rapper's Way. That's Chris Brown with Obvious, one of his new Waiata. I love that Waiata, Himothy. Hey, he's performing around the world. Hey, I might need to go, man. Got some Lil Jon coming up. Cora, The Game. We've Hate It or Love It after the break. The Beat of the South.

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What's goody, what's good? Summer season is nearly here, and we've got some festivals going down. I'll let you know about an Aishi one later on in the year. In the next break, we've got some Wabruha, YG Mali, here, Sade of Smooth Operator, the beat of the South.

Bahoo FM, we are in spring. That means summer's around our corner, and that's a beautiful day here in Christchurch. Sun is out. Hey, vitamin D, get amongst it. We've got some festivals going down later on in the year. 8th Wonder, Rotorua Village Green, Saturday, January 23rd, 2027, eh, in the new year. Te Wehi, LAB, Sir Dave Dobbin, Arana Betty, Annie Shefu, Kerala, Lady Six, Sun and Water, and many more. Follow Sun and Water for more details. 8th Wonder going live and direct. Nicey Festival. Get your tickets. Let's go. We've got some Ray, Brother Rods, but here's Beyonce with Baby.

0: Tahoe FM coming up to 12 o'clock on your Tuesday. I'll be back straight after the break. We still got some more corridor and bangers going down. Tahoe FM, the beat of the south.
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